0: 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Primeros 500 boletos a solo $20. Puertas abren 2 de la tarde. Este 24 de mayo nos vemos en la capital del jaripeo de Colusa.
1: I keep seeing celebrities posts, me in the 90s versus now. Well, the person staring at me in the mirror is definitely not the same person that could pull off bootcut jeans. 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
5: 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Pregunta por el Ray Ray o Pedro. 530-753-3352. 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